She work it, girl, she work the bull. She break it down, she take it low. She's fine as hell, she's about the dough. Doing a thing right on the floor. And money, money she making. Look at the way she's shaking. Make you wanna touch her, wanna taste her. Have you lusting for her? Don't crazy face it. She's so much more than you used to. Knows just how to move.

my name? Does it ring a bell inside your head whenever you say it? Get you feeling high, thinking you can fly. Is a voice inside.

the British Museum and Lars's town. How long I wondered, could this thing last?